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Hey, and bring some snacks for our road trip. You know, gummies, chips, soda, and none of that healthy stuff, though.

0: Godsmack rocks. When Legends Rise live. Don't forget, man. DHA presents Rock the Park on June 28th. 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
1: There's some great shows coming to the Bergen Performing Arts Center in Englewood. 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

0: It's a great new one, man. 3 days grace. Don't want to go home tonight on DHA. A Jersey Jam is on the way with me, Jimmy Steele. Hey, don't forget, tomorrow morning between 6 to 10 a.m., it's Mike Anthony. 8 a.m. hour tomorrow, he's got your David Lee Roth tickets for the Stone Pony Summer Stick.
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0: Breakme.com, brother. You could see Rob Acampora's interview with Tim Montana. That's Break Me Down. New stuff from Timmy on DHA. Jimmy hanging out with you. Stick around at Jersey Jam. Not too far away. We'll jump back into it with Pink Floyd next.
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0: 86%, and my 86% illegal thing would be something to do with Taylor Momsen. That's all I'm saying. Not saying it's coming outside the head. It's just coming outside the big fat mouth of mine. Hey, stick around at Jersey Jams.
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0: Brand new DHA rock from our friends in Blackstone Cherry. That is called Deep. Toadies tickets tomorrow morning with Mike Anthony in the 7 a.m. hour. You want to grab those. They're playing Webster Hall in the city, and Mike's got them for you. We'll night crawl our way to midnight with This Day in Rock coming up next on DHA.
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0: 105.5 WGHA, The Crows. Hey, it's time for This Day in Rock with Jimmy. And, well, it's a selfish one for me, Jimmy Steele. I'll tell you why. Because not only does Stevie Wonder share a birthday month with me, May 11th for me, May 13th for Stevie. Happy belated birthday to him. But on this date in 1973, Stevie Wonder went to number one on the U.S. Billboard charts with You Are the Sunshine of My Life. It also won him the Grammy for Best Pop Male Vocal. And it was also my wedding song. So, on you. 1973, This Day in Rock. You are the sun.
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0: 105.5 WDHA, the Rock of New Jersey, Papa Roach and Wake Up Callin'. That'll do it for me, Jimmy Steele. I'm out the door. Mike Anthony's got your David Lee Roth tickets tomorrow in the 8 a.m. hour. I'll see you tomorrow night at 7 here on DHA.
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Here are WDHA contest rules. Employees and the immediate families and members of households of employees of WDHA and its advertisers and their respective parent affiliate companies are not eligible to participate in our contest. Only one winner per household will be accepted in our contest. For purposes of this contest, households shall mean all persons residing at or claiming as their principal residence any single occupancy dwelling or unit in a multiple occupancy dwelling. No person is eligible to participate in our contest who has won any prize from WDHA with the value of $25 or greater within the 30-day period to the start date of the next contest. Each winner in our contest must claim his or her prize in person at the offices of WDHA within 30 days of the end of the contest. Prizes not claimed within such 30-day period will be forfeited. Each winner of our contest must provide a social security number for tax reporting purposes and will be responsible for the payment for any federal, state, or local taxes in conjunction with the award or use of the prize. Each contest winner must sign an agreement releasing WDHA and the contest sponsors from liability in connection with the operation of the contest and the award and use of the prize, and giving WDHA and the contest sponsors the right to use the contest winner's name, likeness, voice, and biographical information and recorded comments in connection with the advertising and promotion of the contest and WDHA and its sponsors and their business. Any dispute or controversy arising out of or in connection with the administering of our contest shall be resolved by the management of WDHA, whose decisions are final and binding. Failure to conform to all contest rules or fraud on a contest participant will result in the disqualification of such contest participant. WDHA is not responsible for the failure of any telecommunication system or part thereof for lost, late, or misdirected contest entries, whether transmitted by mail, telephone, or via the internet. WDHA contest rules are available at our studios at 78 Veronica Avenue, Somerset, New Jersey.

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0: Chili Peppers, 105.5 WDHA. Good morning. What's going on? It's Mike Anthony. As we kick off your Wednesday, it is the morning mic drop. And at some point this morning, we'll get the box office going. Got some tickets again for you. Your chance to get in to see the Toadies at Webster Hall tomorrow night, Thursday night. Going to be awesome, man. We'll get you into that for free. And also, Stone Pony Summer Stage on June 5th. Have David Lee Roth coming live. And if you want to check him out and his live band, well, we'll hook you up with tickets a little later this morning for that one, too. Lots to get to. The Hard Rock Alarm Clock goes off at 7:10. A song to help get you out of that bed, get you up and ready for the day, plus a block of some fun 90s tunes. As we kick off your 9 a.m. hour, it's the 90s at 9. Let's get it going with our first look at the DHA Road Watch.
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2: We still have ongoing construction on 80 eastbound between exits 53 and 54. That's on the shoulder, plus construction eastbound on the ramp to exit 56. And you have road work on 78 eastbound between exits 43 and 45. Stalled vehicle leaving New Jersey on the Gothels Bridge, blocking the right lane. Down traffic light, Jersey City, northbound 440 at Danforth Avenue. Leaving New Jersey, 15 minutes at the George Washington Bridge, 5 at the Lincoln Tunnel. We're up to 15 now at the Holland Tunnel. That's your total traffic update. I'm Adam Walsky.
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4: Green weather.
0: Well, look, if you like the heat, you'll like today again, kind of. Sunshine this morning. Chance for some thunderstorms throughout the afternoon, but we're getting up to 92. So another hot one upon us, my friend. 72 now. 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

Sublime on the Rock of New Jersey, 105.5 WDHA. It is the morning mic drop Wednesday edition. Mike Anthony hanging, and this month, May, is Mental Health Awareness Month. And it's pretty interesting. Billboard has compiled a list of 80 artists who have gone public with their mental health struggles. Artists from all different genres, pop superstar Billie Eilish and Fall Out Boy guitarist Joe Troman, and just all kinds of interesting ones. They're all like great reads. The article doesn't just list them, but actually, you know, describes kind of things that they've said or printed. Brian Head Welch of Korn back in 2024 said he invested in Atlantic Behavioral Health, a new mental health treatment center in Massachusetts and New Hampshire that focuses on depression, anxiety, and other mental health disorders, because he says he knows what it's like to live at the bottom of a dark pit, but also knows if you put in the work, the light will come back on. Duff McKagan, Guns N' Roses, in 2023, he, in an open letter, wrote that he dealt with a certain variety of panic disorder since he was 16. And during the pandemic, he says that disorder kind of like morphed and twisted and brought along some real darkness that seems to appear out of absolutely nowhere, and he says it could be terrifying. So lots of different artists know what it's like to go through that tough experiences, tough experience of, you know, like a rough mental health state. So if you experience

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2: Watch for an accident eastbound on the Newark Bay extension of the Turnpike, just off the main part of the Turnpike, and you have a crash on 22 eastbound approaching Freeling Heisen Avenue. There's construction on southbound 21 on the ramp to Route 3, also construction on 57 both ways around Cole Road. If you're leaving New Jersey, we're up to 40 minutes already at the George Washington Bridge. We're pushing 30 minutes at the Lincoln Tunnel and 30 at the Holland Tunnel from 1 and 9, a little better from the Newark Bay extension of the Turnpike. That's your total traffic update. I'm Adam Walsky.
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0: Another hot one today. Heat advisory again in effect until 8 p.m. We'll have some sunshine early, but we'll have a good chance of seeing some thunderstorms developing this afternoon, some gusty winds, even some small hail possible. High today reaching 92, already 73 at the WDHA Corona Extra Studio.
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7: We are slowly approaching 7 a.m. It's 73 degrees. 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This is the morning mic drop on the Rock of New Jersey. Mike Anthony along with you on this early Wednesday. And coming up next hour, we'll give you an opportunity to get in for the Toadies tomorrow night at Webster Hall. Again, the Toadies live at Webster Hall tomorrow night, Thursday night. And hopefully we can hook you up with some free tickets. Always love doing that. We'll do some Candlebox now. It's Far Behind, the Rock of New Jersey, 105.5 WDHA. Good morning.

0: Rhodes, 105.5 WDHA, leave a light on. It's Mike Anthony on the morning mic drop. We got tickets for the Toadies at Webster Hall coming up tomorrow night. Again, Toadies live at Webster Hall tomorrow night, your Thursday night rocking. WDHA, very excited to hook you up with tickets. We'll do that a little later during this 7 a.m. hour DHA Road Watch. Up now.
1: Watch for an accident eastbound on the Newark Bay extension of the Turnpike, just off the main part of the Turnpike, and you have a crash on 22 eastbound approaching Freeling Heisen Avenue. There's construction on southbound 21 on the ramp to Route 3. Also construction on 57 both ways around Cole Road. If you're leaving New Jersey, we're up to 40 minutes already at the George Washington Bridge. We're pushing 30 minutes at the Lincoln Tunnel and 30 at the Holland Tunnel from 1 and 9, a little better from the Newark Bay extension of the Turnpike. That's your total traffic update. I'm Adam Walsky.
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0: Sustained at 105.5 WDHA. It is the Morning Mic Drop Wednesday edition. Mike Anthony hanging out with you this morning, and I never thought about using it for this, but there's a new dating kind of red flag or even relationship red flag popping up called emotional outsourcing. Never heard that term before, but just read about this where people are kind of relying on chatbots or AI to write texts for them and put together apologies for them or even figure out how they feel about someone. Now, you know, getting a little help with wording isn't necessarily what's the issue with this. Experts say that it becomes a problem when someone starts, you know, using AI to dodge an uncomfortable situation or question or being vulnerable or, you know, you need honesty and patience and real effort and all that stuff to develop a good connection with somebody. You know, that's what relationships are kind of built on. Awkward human moments and lots of apologizing sometimes, depending. And if those get handed off to AI, the connection can fall apart, which makes a lot of sense, actually. I'm not in the dating game. I don't know how I would feel about that. I'm sure the same way just being in a relationship. You know, there's many times where things are uncomfortable or awkward or, you know, you have to apologize or something like that. Again, I never thought about using a chatbot to help me out of those situations. I don't know. I think it might be a little useful, but that's just if you're like me where, you know, you say something really dumb and your wife looks at you and it's just like, it's almost like utter disgust. And, you know, I usually just hang my head in shame and walk off embarrassed. But if I could use AI, maybe I could come up with something really good to say. It really just smooths things over really quickly. I'm not that quick on my feet. Now the DHA Road Watch, let's check it out.
1: Accident was cleared on eastbound 22 at Frelinghuysen Avenue. Now you have an accident eastbound on the Newark Bay extension of the Turnpike, right off the main part of the Turnpike. And in Clifton, watch for construction on southbound 21 on the ramp to Route 3. If you are leaving New Jersey, there's a stalled truck on the upper level of the George Washington Bridge, at least a 45-minute delay, 30 minutes with the lower level, 30 at the Lincoln Tunnel, 40 at the Holland Tunnel from 1 and 9, a little better from the Turnpike extension. That's your total traffic update. I'm Adam Walsh.
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0: We're already at midweek. It is hump day, but still sometimes the weekend feels so far off. You need a little motivation to get going. Let's pump you up now with some Motley Crue at DHA. Good morning.

0: The Stones at 105.5 WDHA, the morning mic drop, rolling along here, Wednesday edition. My name is Mike Anthony, and I don't know how often you order some food for delivery. Maybe you're into just doing the whole cooking thing at home. We try to stick to that, but, you know, every now and then, and when the kids are just begging for something other than what we prepared, sometimes we give in and order out. But look, it's convenient sometimes. Sometimes, you know, you don't have time and it's just handy, or you're just craving something different. But it also involves, you know, a stranger bringing you food. And you might think differently about your next delivery order if you've seen this video that's kind of gone viral on X and other social media sites. It was a delivery driver, a DoorDash driver, actually going viral after being caught on camera dropping a smoothie on the ground. And then he scoops it back up with his bare hands, putting it back in the cup and delivering it anyway. Of course, you can imagine the comments online, lots of backlash, calling, you know, people calling it disgusting and raising huge concerns about food safety and trust when it comes to delivery apps. And that is a concern. I remember, I think it was, I guess during the pandemic time and after that, a lot of establishments made sure when you would order from them, they would have your order, your food, your meal kind of like sealed in a way, whether it was through a sticker around the bag or stapled and stuff like that. So it just looked a little bit like it wasn't tampered with. But sometimes you order and you get it and the person drops it off and it's at your door, or you meet them at the door and the bag's, you know, half open or completely, and you don't know what goes on. I don't want to make you think about that if you haven't yet, but you don't know what they're doing with that bag while they have it in their passenger seat, or they're reaching for maybe one of your French fries or a sip of your soda. It's now like freaking me out. And maybe that's not even the worst, like stealing, you know, part of your food. Maybe it's the fact that they would even consider scooping back up a smoothie that fell into the ground into a cup and then giving it to you. It's like, oh man, I just drank that? Yeah, DHA Road Watch. Let's check it out.
1: Still working on that accident. Eastbound on the Newark Bay extension of the Turnpike, right off the main part of the Turnpike. That's being cleared from the shoulder. And you have a crash southbound on the Pulaski Skyway near the South Kearney exit that's taking out a lane. Stalled vehicle on northbound 21 near the 78 express lanes. If you're leaving New Jersey, it's at least an hour now at the George Washington Bridge with a stalled truck on the New York side. 30 minutes at the Lincoln Tunnel. We're up to 45 at the Holland Tunnel from 1 and 9. A little better from the Turnpike extension. That's your total traffic update. I'm Adam Walsky.
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11: 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And coming up in just a bit, we'll get the box office open and ready to get you in for the Webster Hall show tomorrow night. The Toadies are going to be live, and that's going to be a really cool experience for you. 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

0: is the Rock of New Jersey with some Volbeat 105.5 WDHA. What's going on, Mike Anthony? Rocking you through this Wednesday morning. Hope it's off to a good start for you. Hope it's going well. It's National Rescue Dog Day. A good day, of course, to go to your local shelter, rescue a dog, and they'll rescue you right back. You can count on that. It's also National Be a Millionaire Day. I guess, I wish it was that easy, but I guess it's a good day to buy a lottery ticket. You know, you never know. Invest in that and maybe walk away with a ton of cash. Don't blow all your money on trying to win because, you know, you might not. But have hope. Have you know, you need a little luck and faith that it might work out. National Streaming Day as well. So I guess if you didn't get enough Netflix yesterday, go to your various app, whether it's that or Hulu or Peacock or Apple TV. I could start listening to them for like about an hour, but whatever the app is, enjoy your favorite show, a movie or something, and have fun with National Streaming Day. Coming up on the other side, we will get you in for that Toadies show at Webster Hall tomorrow night. Right now, the DHA Road Watch.
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2: We have an accident on the parkway southbound after exit 139, blocking one lane, and the parkway is slow both ways between exits 145 and 148. You have a crash in Kearney on truck 1 and 9 northbound near Hackensack Avenue. Construction on the Pulaski Skyway northbound by the South Kearney exit. If you're leaving New Jersey, the George Washington Bridge is an hour to an hour and a half with a stalled truck on the New York side just now being cleared. 40 minutes at the Lincoln Tunnel and 45 at the Holland Tunnel from 1 and 9. That's your total traffic update. I'm Adam Walski.
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4: 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Next.
5: 749 and 77 degrees. 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Morning mic drop on your Wednesday. My name is Mike Anthony. What are you doing tomorrow night? You got your Thursday night free? If so, we're pretty pumped, man. WDHA stoked to welcome the Toadies to Webster Hall. Give me a shout for tickets. 973-292-1055. Good luck.

0: got his theory of a dead man barricade on the Rock of New Jersey. Hey, tomorrow night, the Toadies will be at Webster Hall. Tickets still remaining at WebsterHall.com if you want in. DHA, hello, who's this?
1: Hey, this is Jimmy. Am I random enough?
0: Jimmy, you got in, man. You're it.
1: Oh, awesome.
0: It's going to be a cool time. You're free tomorrow night, right?
1: Yes, I am.
0: All right, the Toadies live in action for you. Where are you from, Jimmy?
1: I'm from Mine Hill.

0: Five Finger Death Punch, 105.5 WDHA. Hopefully you're not feeling off today. Feeling good, I hope. Ready to rock things and get through this Wednesday. Coming up during this 8 o'clock hour, which is just moments away, we'll hook you up with tickets for David Lee Roth. At least a chance to get into the show, man. We're welcoming David Lee Roth to Stone Pony Summer Stage. He's bringing his solo band Down the Shore, and it's happening on June 5th. So if you want in, a little later during the 8 o'clock hour, we'll give you another opportunity to get into that one. That's going to be real cool time. Right now, another look at the DHA Road Watch.
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2: It is slow on the parkway both ways between exits 145 and 148. And on the turnpike, you have delays northbound in the car and truck lanes between exits 13 and 14. Also slow on the Pulaski Skyway northbound by the South Kearney exit with construction. That's blocking the right lane. Northbound 21, you have a stall by the 78 express lanes. And if you're leaving New Jersey, it's an hour to an hour and a half at the George Washington Bridge. The Lincoln and Holland tunnels are 45 minutes each. That's your total traffic update. I'm Adam Walski.
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0: 105.5 WDHA, The Rock of New Jersey. Welcome to the morning mic drop. Hope your Wednesday is going great, my friends. My name is Mike Anthony, and we got WDHA music news now. Kansas, they've added 11 headlining shows to their schedule from September 29th in Pennsylvania through November 14th in another area of Pennsylvania, with a third Pennsylvania show in between, along with stops in Virginia, New Mexico, all over the place, including a stop here in Jersey. You can catch Kansas at the Scottish Rite Auditorium in Collingswood here in Jersey on November 13th. If you want to check them out, you can go to kansasband.com and purchase your tickets that way. Also, Black Sabbath guitarist Tony Iommi was among the recipients of the Lord Mayor's Awards yesterday in his hometown of Birmingham, England. He was honored for his outstanding achievements as a world-renowned musician, writer, and producer, and he said it was a really big honor, and he feels very humbled and grateful to receive that award. Very cool stuff. Hey, don't forget, coming up a little later this hour, we're going to get you in, hopefully, for the awesome show at Stone Pony Summer Stage. David Lee Roth coming there on June 5th. Give you that chance in just a bit. Here's the DHA Road Watch.
1: It is slow on the parkway both ways between exits 145 and 148. And on the turnpike, you have delays northbound in the car and truck lanes between exits 13 and 14. Also slow on the Pulaski Skyway northbound by the South Kearney exit with construction. That's blocking the right lane. Northbound 21, you have a stall by the 78 express lanes. And if you're leaving New Jersey, it's an hour to an hour and a half at the George Washington Bridge. The Lincoln and Holland tunnels are 45 minutes each. That's your total traffic update. I'm Adam Walski.
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0: Return to Dust. Board 105.5 WDHA. It's the morning mic drop. My name is Mike Anthony, and we have your David Lee Roth tickets on the way. Probably about 15 minutes from now, we'll be giving you that opportunity. Heard about this Russian sandwich shop. It's kind of weird. It's getting a lot of attention on social media, not because of, you know, creative menu or how large the menu is or anything like that. It's basically because it has actually the opposite of a large menu. It's really, really small, and its sandwiches are as simple as you can make them. It's Butter Brodick 66, probably not pronouncing that correct, but it's in St. Petersburg, and it's all about, you know, keeping it really simple. They only serve white bread with butter, cheese, bologna, or maybe an egg. It's, you know, basically the kind of thing you can make at home or if you're a college kid in a dorm room, yet customers keep lining up. The sandwiches cost just over a dollar, and they're supposedly really good. The owner says the idea kind of started as a cheap snack stand that was meant to cheer people up, and surprisingly, it worked. Even the location is basic. It's on the outskirts of the city in a no-frills building, keeping costs low, and I got to say, man, I'm all about that. Not that I'm in Russia often to be able to try this, but I got to say the concept I am down with if they want to get that going over here, because I get very overwhelmed. I'm a bad decision maker. I loved when I went to the West Coast and got In-N-Out Burger, because if I remember correctly, the menu was very simple. Not, you know, it was a single, a double, and I think, you know, add bacon. And that was really it, burger-wise. I think there may be a couple other options, but I loved that because I just knew what to get. A lot of people are so impressed when you go to a restaurant or you go to some sort of food establishment and they have like this huge menu of all these different options. I normally sit there for, I don't know, 25 minutes with the server coming back to the table X amount of times, getting super ticked off of me because I just can't pick. 9 times out of 10, I just want to say, you just bring something out. I have no idea what to do. Very indecisive. So all about this Russian sandwich shop now. Let's take a look at the DHA Road Watch.
1: In Glen Rock, we have an accident southbound on 208 at Maple Avenue. That's blocking one lane. Westbound 3 at Main Avenue in Clifton, a stalled vehicle is causing delays. And northbound 287, you're slow up toward exit 40 with a southbound accident on the shoulder. We have rubbernecking delays on the northbound side. Westbound 80 at exit 59 in Patterson, construction on the shoulder. There are also delays on the parkway southbound after exit 150 with an accident on the shoulder. More delays down toward 145. And if you're leaving New Jersey, it's an hour at the George Washington Bridge, 45 minutes each at the Lincoln and Holland tunnels. That's your total traffic update. I'm Adam Walsky.
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0: It's 8:27 at 105.5 WDHA. The morning mic drop rolls on. Mike Anthony along with you. And coming up in just under 10 minutes, we'll get you going with some David Lee Roth tickets as the box office will open. And we'll give you that opportunity to win your way in to see him at Stone Pony Summer Stage on June 5th. Just keep it locked here. It's U2 now at DHA.

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Incubus and the Rock of New Jersey. 105.5 WDHA. We are welcoming David Lee Roth here to Jersey. He's bringing his solo band right down the shore at Stone Pony Summer Stage. And I have a free ticket giveaway going on right now, looking for a random caller. The show is June 5th, and if you want to go, 973-292-1055. Call me now, taking a random caller to hook you up with a pair of tickets to the show. More information and also tickets available at StonePonyOnline.com. But try me now and hopefully get in for free. Here's Yankee Rose at DHA.

0: 105.5 WDHA morning mic drop with some David Lee Roth on the Rock of New Jersey hitting the phones. Good morning, DHA. Who's this?
1: This is Joe.
0: Joe, how's your morning?
1: Pretty good.
0: Let's make it a little better. You're headed to see David Lee Roth, man.
1: That's awesome.
0: Yeah, free tickets are yours. Stone Pony Summer Stage on June 5th. You are in.
1: Great.
0: Where are you from, Joe?
1: I'm from Clifton.
0: Love it. Joe is going to the show, and I hope you are too, man, because it's going to be a good time. You can get your tickets and find out all the information, of course, just by going to the Stone Pony website, stoneponyonline.com, or hit up livenation.com. Either way, get some tickets, and we'll see you at the show. Tomorrow, another chance to win your way in right here on the morning mic drop between 6 and 10 a.m. I'll give you that opportunity. Hey, I was talking about this earlier. I found this pretty cool, actually. May, this month that we're in, obviously, is Mental Health Awareness Month. And Billboard put together a list of 80 artists who've gone public with their mental health struggles. And some of them, I'm sure you've heard of or you know, seen different things about, but it was a pretty extensive list, you know, across all different types of music and genres and everything, like pop star Billie Eilish and guitarist from Fall Out Boy and different things. But, you know, there's some interesting ones on there, like Brian Head Welch of Korn. In 2024, he said he invested in Atlantic Behavioral Health, a new mental health treatment center in Massachusetts and New Hampshire. And they focus on depression, anxiety, and other mental health disorders. And he says that, you know, he knows what it's like to live in the dark pits, but he also knows if you put in the work, the light will come back on. Pretty cool that he invested in that and wants to do some good. Duff McKagan of GNR, of course, he in 2023 wrote an open letter saying that he dealt with a certain variety of panic disorders since he was 16 years old. And he said during the pandemic, things changed as panic disorder kind of morphed and twisted and brought along some darkness that seems to appear out of absolutely nowhere, and said that it can be terrifying. And he wants people to know that they are not alone. 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Of course, reach out, man. 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
3: We have a stalled vehicle in Parsippany, southbound 287 at exit 43. That's on the shoulder. Another accident southbound near exit 40 is still being cleared. And you're slow on westbound 80 around exit 59 in Patterson with construction on the shoulder. Southbound 208 at Maple Avenue in Glen Rock, an accident blocking a lane. Leaving New Jersey, still an hour at the George Washington Bridge, 45 minutes each at the Lincoln and the Holland Tunnels. And on the Parkway, northbound after exit at 157, an accident takes out the left lane. That's your total traffic update. I'm Adam Walski.
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14: 8:49, we're at 81 degrees. Time and temp brought to you by RWJ Barnabas Health. It's Mike Anthony. Welcome to the morning of Mike Drop on this Wednesday. Another hot one upon us, and we're getting to the 90s at 9. Full block of 90s tunes to kick off your 9 a.m. hour. Let's do some Hendrix first at DHA.

0: Nickelback, 105.5 WDHA, morning mic drop on your Wednesday. Hope you're having a good day so far, man. We're having another hot one. Not quite as hot as yesterday, but it's going to get up there. Got the 90s at 9, just about set to kick off. I think I put together a pretty decent block of tunes for you to keep things rocking for your 9 a.m. hour. My name is Mike Anthony. Thank you so much for hanging with us this morning. Let's check one last time the DHA Road Watch for today.
1: We have a stalled vehicle in Parsippany, southbound 287 at exit 43. That's on the shoulder. Another accident southbound near exit 40 is still being cleared. And you're slow on westbound 80 around exit 59 in Patterson with construction on the shoulder. Southbound 208 at Maple Avenue in Glen Rock, an accident blocking a lane. Leaving New Jersey, still an hour at the George Washington Bridge, 45 minutes each at the Lincoln and the Holland Tunnels. And on the Parkway, northbound after exit 157, an accident takes out the left lane. That's your total traffic update. I'm Adam Walski.
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5: It's the Morning Mic Drop with Mike Anthony. No time machines or portals to a different timeline necessary. We're headed back to a kick-ass decade of rock. This is the 90s at 9.
0: I am set. Are you ready? We're headed back to 1992. Fifth studio album by Def Leppard. And man, they were on a roll. I shouldn't say that. I mean, ever since the beginning, they just had such great tunes. But, you know, picking up steam with Pyromania and then Hysteria was just, well, led kind of people into Hysteria. Adrenalize is the fifth album, which again came out in 92 and did quite well again. But interesting, because of course Steve Clark, guitarist, passed away in 91, so it's the only album, remains the only album recorded by the band as a four-member band. But it's got six singles that were released, and four of them were major hits, including this one. It's Let's Get Rock, Def Leppard on the 90s at 9 at DHA. Do we want to get

0: Some 1990 Poison action on Skinny Bop, 105.5 WDHA, as we bring the 90s at 9 to a close. Kind of stayed in the early part of that decade there for that block. Hopefully you had a good time with it. I always enjoy putting it together. You ever have a tune you want me to make part of it, just email me, mike@wdhafm.com. You might remember a few weeks ago, I think it was, that the DHA Coffee Break marked the rise of the Empire State Building. Well, Rob, this week takes you to the city by the bay to mark the opening of the Golden Gate Bridge. It opened this week in 1937. So we're doing artists from San Francisco and the surrounding area. All kinds of maybe some unexpected or unique artists. What's Rob got in store for you today? Well, the DHA Coffee Break happens each weekday morning at 10:45 right here on the Rock of New Jersey.
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10: Another hot day upon us for this Wednesday. We're going to have some sunshine, which we already see out there to start, a few afternoon clouds, and maybe we'll see a stray shower or thunderstorm. That is possible. Most likely hitting 92 as the high. Right now, 82 at the WDHA Corona Extra Studio. 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

0: Blackstone Cherry and Deep at 105.5 WDHA, where you always get the new rock first. Morning mic drop all wrapped up for this Wednesday. My name is Mike Anthony. Thank you so much for just hanging and rocking with us to get your day started, man. Always appreciate that. Always do. Tomorrow, your final chance to get in for the Toadies, which actually happens tomorrow night at Webster Hall. All right, so again, tomorrow night, Webster Hall in New York, the Toadies will be live. And in the morning, I will give you your final opportunity to get in for free. So clear your schedule for your Thursday night, and let's get you into a really rocking show. Also, another opportunity for the Stone Pony Summer Stage is June 5th to see David Lee Roth. That'll be between 6 and 10 a.m. tomorrow on the morning mic drop. Enjoy the rest of this Wednesday. Hopefully not seeing any showers pop up later, and hopefully staying cool too. Enjoy.
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0: miss some great shows coming to the Bergen Performing Arts Center in Englewood. 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

0: Yeah, it's like that. The new one from the Black Crowes here at 105.5 WDHA, The Rock in New Jersey. That wraps up a Jersey Jam. Don't forget about their show June 20th at the Prudential Center along with Whiskey Myers, part of the North to Shore Festival. Go to their website, find out about all the great shows that are happening. Hey, good morning. I'm Rob Acampora here in the Corona Extra Studios. We're almost at that time for your coffee break. That'll happen right around 10:45-ish. And we'll take a look at the Bay Area, another great Bay Area band, and more little tidbits you may never have known about the Golden Gate Bridge. 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

0: McCartney and the Days We Left Behind. His brand new one is here at 105.5 WDHA, The Rock of New Jersey. I'm Rob Acampora. So just how hot was it yesterday? Well, it was considered one of the hottest days ever in the month of May here in New Jersey, according to the data that came out from the National Weather Service and also from the data from Rutgers University. Over at Newark International Airport, it did reach 99 degrees around 4 o'clock yesterday. That is a record high, and there were other parts of North Jersey that were reaching record high temperatures yesterday. Yeah, it is going to be a little cooler today. When I say a high of 92... Well, it's still cooler than what it was yesterday. Yet reality's going to hit hard. So why don't you go outside, soak this in, enjoy lunch outside. Make sure you've got the WDHA app on your phone so you can enjoy 105.5 WDHA while you're enjoying this weather.
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0: This Memorial Day, join the Catholic Cemeteries of the Archdiocese of Newark for Serving God and Country, a Memorial Day salute to our heroes, Monday, May 25th at 11 a.m. Join them across six cemeteries as America marks its 250th year, honoring the brave men and women who served our country. 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
4: As we salute the Golden Gate Bridge this week, here's some things to think about. What makes the Golden Gate Bridge so special? Well, it's considered an engineering marvel because when it opened May 27, 1937, on May 27, it'll turn 89 years old, it broke world records as both the longest 4,200-foot main span and the tallest suspension bridge on the planet. It's also considered for its Art Deco architecture. Unlike purely utilitarian bridges, consulting architects Irving Morrow and Leon Moiseff incorporated step towers and vertical detailing, established it as a visual work of art. And if you've ever seen it up close, it really does come across like this. And in 1994, the American Society of Civil Engineers named the Golden Gate Bridge one of the seven wonders of the modern world. Another landmark that's part of those seven wonders happens to be the Empire State Building, which we saluted a couple of weeks ago here on the Coffee Break. And with the salute to the Golden Gate Bridge goes the salute to the Bay Area bands and a lot of great ones. This one, they came out of Rodeo, California. Now, Rodeo, it's considered a East Bay sub-region of San Francisco. And during the late 80s and early 90s, the Bay Area punk scene exploded, emerging from 924 Gilman Street, which was a club in Berkeley, California. That's where Green Day got discovered. From their groundbreaking album, American Idiot, here on the Coffee Break at 105.5 WDHA, I bring you Green Day.

In 1994, the album Dookie made them worldwide sensations. In 2004, the album American Idiot got them their best critical acclaim of their careers. Talking about Green Day here at 105.5 WDHA, The Rock in New Jersey. We'll continue to salute the Golden Gate Bridge and the bands from the Bay Area. Two more chances tomorrow and Friday here on the Coffee Break at 105.5 WDHA. We've got Leonard Skinner, we got Godsmack, and we got Talking Heads coming up in this Jersey Jam. Here comes Ozzy, 105.5 WDHA.

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Social D happening after Talking Heads, and they burned down the house on WDHA.

0: They are coming to the Stone Pony Summer Stage in Asbury Park on Labor Day weekend. That is Social D. It's Born to Kill. It's here at 105.5 WDHA. And speaking of the Stone Pony Summer Stage, WDHA is welcoming David Lee Roth when he arrives there on June 5th. There are still tickets available through LiveNation.com, the Pony website, and that's StonePonyOnline.com. And a DHA ticket giveaway with Mike Anthony in the Morning Mic Drop tomorrow morning. I'd say around 8 o'clock, those David Lee Roth tickets are going to be yours from WDHA.
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0: Weather. Summer-like weather for one more day, getting into the low 90s with sunshine. Tomorrow, the rain arrives and cools things down by about 30 degrees. There's a thing called Rock the Heights that's happening in Seaside Heights the first weekend in June. And that Friday, June 5th, this band will be performing down in Seaside Heights. Be listening up for more details here from 105.5 WDHA. It's Sponge. Here's Plowed.

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11: 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It's Collective Souls going to kick off the next Jersey Jam. Yes, we got the sunshine. Middlesex County has hit 90 degrees.
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They'll be at the PNC Bank Arts Center on June 26th. We're talking about Evanescence here at 105.5 WDHA, the Rock of New Jersey. Still to come in this Jersey Jam, we got Bush, we got Kiss, and Aerosmith coming your way. It's The Who, Behind Blue Eyes, here at 105.5 WDHA, the Rock of New Jersey.

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0: That's a wrap on a Jersey Jam with the Pretty Reckless. When I Wake Up is here at 105.5 WDHA, the Rock of New Jersey. Thanks for being here. I'm Rob Acampora in the Corona Extra Studios, inching closer to Memorial Day weekend. You can see it. It's in sight. We're just not there yet. And maybe you're going to kick off the weekend early. I know a lot of people decide they're going to turn this three-day weekend into a four-day weekend. Well, if you're going to make it a four-day weekend, then you're going to be looking for something to do on Thursday night. How about this? WDHA is proud to welcome the Toadies when they rock Webster Hall this Thursday night. 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Mike Anthony, morning mic drop tomorrow morning. Tell you what, he's got your tickets. 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
0: Weather. So we're going from record-setting temperatures yesterday to staying above 90 today to tomorrow suddenly being damp and cold and feeling like November rain, barely getting into the 60s. The outlook for this weekend, for your long weekend, yeah, wet and cold.
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0: One, Billy Morrison. Two, Nuno Bettencourt. Three, Sully Erna. You put them together, you've got the song Becoming here at 105.5 WDHA, The Rock of New Jersey. And just as a little side note, yeah, Sully Erna and Godsmack are over at the PNC Bank Out Center for Rock the Park 2026 on June 28th. Tickets are available, by the way.
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0: 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This, we're coming up on 1 o'clock. We got Bon Jovi to kick off the next Jersey Jam. Yeah, we got the sunshine, and much of North Jersey has hit 90 degrees.
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There's Dave Grohl and the Foo Fighters, whatever long here at 105.5 WDHA. We'll have Dave come up again while he was playing drums for Nirvana back in the day. That's still part of this Jersey Jam. So is Mammoth and U2, and Volbeat by Monster Sands is here at 105.5 WDHA.

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0: A true Renaissance man. 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He's a hot sauce developer. He is a husband, the father of four kids, an actor. And of course, you know about his music. Tim Montana, Break Me Down, wrapping up a Jersey Jam here at 105.5 WDHA, The Rock in New Jersey. 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We did a little podcast after his appearance on the air with me on WDHA. Some fascinating things you're going to learn about Tim Montana. He's just a really, really good human being. 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
4: We should top off at about 92 today, which means by this time tomorrow it'll be about 30 degrees colder, and we've had some rain scheduled for tomorrow morning. Oh, joy. And if you think it's going to be damp and cold tomorrow morning, yeah, Friday and Saturday are going to be worse.
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0: Rolling Stones and their new one, In the Stars, is here at 105.5 WDHA, The Rock in New Jersey. You may not realize this, but three counties are driving New Jersey to the fastest housing growth in 30 years, and two of those counties are up here in North Jersey. 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
12: 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As we're coming up on 2 o'clock, Van Halen kicking off the next Jersey Champ. Starting to see a few more clouds to mix with the sun, but parts of North Jersey is hitting the high of 92 today.
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Three doors down as we're inside a Jersey Jam here at 105.5 WDHA. We got Guns N' Roses. We'll throw in Godsmack in that live version of When Legends Rise. And let's throw in another band that's part of Rock the Park 2026. We'll throw in some STP. David Bowie and the Space Oddity is here at 105.5 WDHA, the Rock of New Jersey.

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0: Black Crowes, their latest profane prophecies here at 105.5 WDHA, The Rock in New Jersey. My name is Rob Acampora. Glad we could spend some time together. We try to do this every Monday to Friday, right around this time here at WDHA. So please join me tomorrow morning, right around 10 o'clock. We'll get our coffee together for our coffee break, and we'll have some great music together as well. Scotty B is going to get you through the rest of the afternoon. Jersey Jam coming up with him that includes Judas Priest, Shinedown, and Tom Petty, all from 105.5 WDHA, The Rock in New Jersey. You're almost over the hump.
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0: It's your time and temp from RWJ Barnabas Southis. We're getting ready for Scotty B time. Tesla and Love Song kicking off the next Jersey Jam. Seeing a few more clouds mixing in with the sunshine, still much of North Jersey right around 90 degrees.
14: Strap in. It's time to Jersey Jam on the Rock of New Jersey. WDHA.

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0: say, Alexa, open WDHA. 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

0: 105.5 DHA, brand new DHA rock from Theory of a Dead Man. That is Barricade. Theory of a Dead Man is going to be hooking up with Seven Dust this summer and doing a co-headlining tour. No New York City or New Jersey dates. The closest that tour is coming to us here in Jersey, Poughkeepsie, New York, at the MJN Convention Center Tuesday, August 25th, and to New Haven, Connecticut, to the College Street Music Hall Saturday, August 29th. Now, Seven Dust is on their own right now, and they're rocking the Starland Ballroom this Saturday. You can grab your tickets, starlandballroom.com. Good afternoon to you. I'm Scotty B., the Southern Fried Maniac. Have you been checking out the coffee break this week? Rob's theme this week for the coffee break is paying tribute to the Golden Gate Bridge in San Francisco. It opened this week in 1937. He's been rocking artists from San Francisco and the surrounding Bay Area. And he does it again tomorrow at 10:45 a.m. right here on DHA.
1: We have a stalled vehicle in Parsippany, southbound 287 at exit 43. That's on the shoulder. Another accident southbound near exit 40 is still being cleared. And you're slow on westbound 80 around exit 59 in Patterson with construction on the shoulder. Southbound 208 at Maple Avenue in Glen Rock, an accident blocking a lane. Leaving New Jersey, still an hour at the George Washington Bridge, 45 minutes each at the Lincoln and the Holland Tunnels. And on the Parkway, northbound after exit at 157, an accident takes out the left lane. That's your total traffic update. I'm Adam Walski.
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0: Pulling off tonight. Thank goodness. Lows in the 50s. 50% chance of rain. Tomorrow may have some morning rain. It's going to be a lot cooler, highs in the 60s. We're in the 90s right now.

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0: 105.5 DHA. All right, Knicks fans, you got to be happy like me. From last night's game, the Knicks pulled off a historic 115-104 overtime victory against the Cleveland Cavaliers last night. Game one, Eastern Conference Finals. I was watching that game. I thought the Knicks had it wrapped up by halftime. Then the second half started, and I was like, they're blowing it. They were off too long before this game. And I started dozing off. My wife's out of town. She texts me, this game's crazy. It woke me up. I was like, yeah, they're what? It was tied and going into overtime. Lord, I fell asleep through the comeback. But congratulations to the Knicks. I want to see them make it to the finals, man.
1: 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We're not looking at any major problems at the moment. So if you're making your ride from the parkway going out through Union, that's just going to be a little on the slow side for you. It's going to be pretty good if you want to try going on 278 even by Route 24. 24 eastbound, just starting to build. And 287, you're building around the Basking Ridge area. So if you're southbound around exit 26, that's a pretty solid ride. Of course, you have the northbound 287 traffic by Route 24 and going out through Route 10 and Route 280. That's a westbound delay for you if you're going into Exit 4. Parkway, if you're going 142, 145, and south and northbound around 148, bumper-to-bumper traffic. I'm Christina Lang, Total Traffic Update.
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0: Warning, kerosene, new DHA rock on 105.5 DHA. Toadies, gonna be rocking Webster Hall tomorrow night. It'll be an electric night of alt rock and fun. 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Mike Anthony's gonna give you one more chance tomorrow morning to win tickets to tomorrow night's show. Just make sure you're tuned in between 6 a.m. and 10 a.m. right here on DHA.
1: State Parkway delays, it's pretty bad northbound, about 25 to 30 minutes from 135 to 150. You also see traffic if you're on the turnpike northbound 13A. On that ramp, there's some construction in Elizabeth from the inner roadway. Those on 287 near exits 1 and 12, that's going to be a slow spot, probably about 15, 20 minutes to make that trip. Your 287 going through Basking Ridge on the southbound side near exit 26 and northbound going into route 24. Those are areas that are also tough for your 287 ride today. No surprises for Route 80. If you're going westbound, you'll be slow through the Denville area. I'm Christina Lang. That's a look at your total traffic update.
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10: Shut off those ACs and open those windows back up tonight because we're going to drop down to the 50s. It's going to be a little wet, though. Got a 50% chance of rain tomorrow. Morning rain. Lot cooler tomorrow. Highs in the 60s. Getting back to spring. We're in the 90s right now at the DHA Corona Extra Studio in Somerset.

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0: 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This marks Brian Fallon's first original solo music in over 5 years. Great tune, and I love the Gaslight Anthem. Great band. Brian Fallon is kicking off a very special series of intimate hometown live performances starting next month, June 14th, at the Stone Pony in Asbury Park. Get more information on that at the Stone Pony website.
1: Take you over to Morristown for 287 northbound, exit 35, exit 40. Takes about 10 minutes. There were southbound 287 delays through Basking Ridge near exit 26. Route 15, northbounders, that'll take 10 minutes if you're in Jefferson Township, going up through White Lake Road. Plus, if you use 23 northbound by Franklin Avenue, also a stop-and-go ride. Going through Totowa, Route 46 eastbound Union Boulevard, accident, one lane blocked, and the parkway has been a mess, where you have northbound delays by 143 through 148. Even southbound going into 148 is also a very slow ride. 280 eastbound, most of the traffic is in the Newark area, westbound 280 near exit 4. I'm Christina Lang. Total traffic update.
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23: A 40-minute Jersey jam sounds like this. WDHA.

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I said, you look so fine that I really want to make you mine. 4, 5, 6, come on and get your kicks. Now you don't need

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0: 105.5 DHA, new Rolling Stones, Rough and Twisted, from their forthcoming album, Foreign Tongues, due out in July. Here's some good news. You can make it to three big music festivals that are happening this year. You can catch them on Disney Plus and Hulu. They've officially teamed up with Live Nation to jointly live stream the Bonnaroo Music and Arts Festival. That's happening June 11th through the 14th in Manchester, Tennessee. Lollapalooza, that's happening in Chicago July 30th through August 2nd. And Austin City Limits Music Festival in Austin, Texas, October 2nd through October 4th. Bonnaroo, not really any rock band, except the Strokes. They'll be the headliners. I love the Strokes, though. Lollapalooza, your main rock acts are Youngblood and Smashing Pumpkins, Turnstile, Viagra Boys, Loathe, and Austin City Limits Music Festival, Kings of Leon, Turnstile, Amy and the Sniffers. That does it for that fest. So, hey, man, you can't make it to those festivals. You'll be able to watch it on Disney Plus and Hulu.
1: Take you over to Morristown for 287 northbound, exit 35, exit 40. Takes about 10 minutes. There were southbound 287 delays through Basking Ridge near exit 26. Route 15, northbounders, that'll take 10 minutes if you're in Jefferson Township, going up through White Lake Road. Plus, if you use 23 northbound by Franklin Avenue, also a stop-and-go ride. Going through Totowa, Route 46 eastbound Union Boulevard, accident, one lane blocked, and the parkway has been a mess, where you have northbound delays by 143 through 148. Even southbound going into 148 is also a very slow ride. 280 eastbound, most of the traffic is in the Newark area, westbound 280 near exit 4. I'm Christina Lang. Total traffic update.
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6: Tonight will be cooling off. Lows in the 50s. May have some rain. Going to have some morning rain tomorrow. It's going to be a lot cooler. Highs in the 60s. We're dipping down on into the 80s now here at the Corona Extra Studio in Somerset. And a happy belated birthday to who guitarist? Pete Townsend. He turned 81 years old yesterday.

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2: 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This is Wes from Puddle of Mud. And guess what? 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
1: Definitely a hot one on the Garden State Parkway where northbounders taking almost a half hour if you're traveling into 137. Traffic is starting just after Woodbridge, going up through 137, where we've got an accident in Cranford and huge delays. Your Garden State Parkway gets heavy again if you're around 140 and above out through 145. You've got an accident southbound Parkway at exit 130 trying to get to Route 1. We've got 287, about 15 minutes at least if you're northbound exit 7 through exit 12. And that's a look at Central Jersey traffic. I'm Christina Lang.
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0: DHA, Dogstar, the band that features actor Keanu Reeves on bass. That's All In Now, title track to their forthcoming album that's due out soon, May 29th. You want to see Keanu Reeves in person? Well, Dogstar is going to be playing live at Webster Hall in New York City Wednesday, August 19th. And they're also going to be rocking Atlantic City, the Hard Rock Hotel and Casino, August 14th. Hey, get your tickets and you can see Keanu Reeves in person, rocking on the bass. They say he's a really, really cool guy. He always takes care of everybody on the set for whatever it is he's filming. The people that work on the set, the blue-collar folks, they all say he's just a wonderful human being.
1: For the Garden State Parkway delays going on the northbound side, Colonia to Rahway could take you about 25 minutes. We had an earlier accident, still really tough right on up through 138. Now, Route 1 to go about 8 miles could cost you about a half hour. So there was an accident on Route 1, and the southbound delay is going to be really tough from Edison right on down through the area of Riders Lane. It's all solid. Traffic delays are still slow on 80 westbound if you're going up through Denville. Just stop and go. 287 northbound, 15 minutes if you're exit 8 through exit 10. I'm Christina Lang, and that's a look at Total Traffic Update.
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17: Cooling down tonight. Going to drop down in the 50s. Got some rain coming in. Morning rain tomorrow. A lot cooler tomorrow. Highs in the 60s. Looking like Memorial Day weekend is a wash, which sucks. We're cooling off now here at the Corona Extra Studio. We're in the 80s.

0: 105.5 DHA. Social Distortion, title track to their new album, Born to Kill, puts a wrap on my hump day evening. I'm Scotty B, the Southern Fried Maniac. I'll meet you back here tomorrow at 3. Don't forget, tune in to the DHA Coffee Break with Rob Acampora as he continues to rock bands from San Francisco and the surrounding Bay Area, paying tribute to the Golden Gate Bridge. It opened this week in 1937. You can catch the Coffee Break tomorrow morning around 10:45 a.m. And stay tuned for the real deal, Jimmy Steele. He's coming up next. Piece of chicken grease. I'm out of here.
1: We have some fortunate news, even though these thunderstorms are barreling through around Bridgewater. We are not looking at heavy amounts of cars on the roadway. So our cameras by Mount Airy Road. Yes, storms, rain, but not a lot of traffic. Same thing with 287. We've got some traffic southbound by exit 12. Most of the traffic on 287 will be on the northbound side by exit 10. And you're still going to find the parkway with volume by 135, and that continues up through 138. More parkway traffic, lots of it, right around Route 78. So if you're going southbound into 140 or northbound to 145, nobody seems to move. And going through Denville, at least 80 eased out for us. Be careful, everybody. I'm Christina Lang with your total traffic update.
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10: 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Hey, it's Mike Anthony with DHA Music News. Black Sabbath guitarist Tony Iommi was among the recipients of the Lord Mayor's Award yesterday in his hometown of Birmingham, England. 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

0: music first here on DHA 105.5. WDHA, the Rock of New Jersey. New Black Crowes, It's Like That. Good stuff from the Robinson Brothers. Jimmy Steele rocking with you. Night crawling our way to midnight aboard the mothership here at DHA, the Corona Extra Studios. Hang out. We've got the weather forecast coming up and great music all night long. Let's do it together.
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4: Hey, it's Mike Anthony with DHA Music News. Black Sabbath guitarist Tony Iommi was among the recipients of the Lord Mayor's Award yesterday in his hometown of Birmingham, England. He was honored for his outstanding achievements as a world-renowned musician, writer, and producer. And Iommi said it was an incredible honor to receive the award, and he was very humbled and grateful.
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0: Got some showers in the area tonight into tomorrow, low 54. Only up to 64 tomorrow, and rain on and off throughout the day. Friday, going to miss the rain. Going to be pretty cloudy, though, with a high of 67. And then Saturday, Sunday, and Monday, not going to get much in the way of warmth and some sunshine. Saturday, rain 54. Sunday, showers 58. We might top out at 70 on Monday, but again, cloudy skies. So right now, it doesn't look like the best Memorial Day weekend, but as long as you have DHA, what the hell? Pretty good, right?

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0: 105.5 WDHA, the Rock of New Jersey, Black Label Society there, and Name in Blood. What's up? Jimmy Steele, night crawling into midnight, and all week long, Rob Acampora is doing the coffee break in honor of the Golden Gate Bridge opening on this week in 1937. So he's playing all Bay Area bands, the Green Days, the Journeys, all that stuff. But I am getting so much information about the Golden Gate Bridge from Rob. Have you been listening this week? The guy is like a wealth of knowledge when it comes to the Golden Gate Bridge. Like, I think tomorrow he's going to be talking about all the famous people that jumped off of it. I really don't know that. That's kind of BS. But nevertheless, listen around 10:45. You'll hear more about the Golden Gate Bridge. And more importantly, you'll hear a Bay Area band or two for the rest of the week. It should be fun on the Coffee Break with Rob. Golden Gate Acampora. Golden Throat Acampora.
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2: 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On June 19th, Sublime brings their explosive ska punk reggae fusion to Park Station Freehold. Expect massive sing-alongs to Santeria, What I Got, and Wrong Way, with sun-soaked brews, punk intensity, and hip-hop swagger. Then on June 26th, The Head in the Heart transforms the park stage into an intimate gathering of indie folk storytelling and six-part harmonies that feel practically holy. These are nights of music that stay with you long after you've heard the last chord. Tickets and more info at northtoshore.com.
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